0: forces. Yama.
1: The present moment began with fire, and still it burns.
0: God's forces.
1: The present moment began with fire, and still it burns.

I can't see shit. All week long, sink or swim, that's it. Staring at a clock, does it move, does it tick? Time moves slowest when you need it to be quick. Driving in a storm, high fit, see ahead. Weather forecast a bit nip.

get off. Fuck around and get your whole face bit off. 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So until I'm a monster, winster, break time, night time. Nigga trying to creep and keep from dying in these motherfucking streets. Fuck the police. From a black man's point of view, spray that shit, say that shit. We right in front of you, each and every one of you. I'm not gonna tell y'all niggas what we gonna do, but whatever y'all did, put two on it and put a foot on your neck with a shoe on it. Resident Evil, it's all on camera and they still don't believe it. Clowning around, don't come your clown ass round here, nigga, you gonna get dang. Real talk, I'm leaving all you clown ass niggas outlined and sharp. Stay black, pay back, from way back, I'm the homie but the motherfucking

motherfucker. Trip this. Cut the motherfuckers off the leash. It's been a week since my dogs ain't let them eat. See, I'ma tell you up front and uncut. See, I'ma stand up, nigga. I'm a man up, nigga. Get what I gotta get. A bitch nigga gon' talk a whole lot of shit, which is the main reason why you stuck around. And I don't fuck around. I'm blowing new purple in a new circle. I don't wanna hurt you, but I'll disperse you and send you back to the earth you came from. Game gun, same one that I used in another galaxy. Actually, it's all fact to me. If I ruled the world, would it come back to me? Black to me, with my hand on that same thing. I'm from the home of the brave, land of the gang.

0: 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So come on in, take your seats and settle down.
1: Delivery dynamically, remember those bars, another time, classic cut, deep life scars, mind rain, set the course for the New York state of mind, and this piano loop made it great in this shrine, duh, across the oceans, maybe even in galaxies, away from crime pools and unjust brutalities, where if I plead that I can't breathe because of me, apply the pressure points, I won't be deceased, the structure tables are required for the script in this sequel, music data. Bricks built it, but it has no equal. Another version of the track from the prequel. Comprehension can be made when you hear the rephrase. When implemented, it's alignment of the deltas. No time for ducks who cover heavy minds, rain seeking shelter from atomic transactions. See notational reactions of advanced rhythmical parts and musical charts. Sonic clues.

Phenomenal Joe Chambers. And I'm your host, Power N. One more word from our sponsors. See how they look at me, viewing me differently, thinking I came from the past. I was that chubby little homie that started off slow, but determined I wouldn't be last. Determined to get to the bag, not in a rush, don't need to do fast. Watch for the bass with a badge, the evil, killing my people, at race that's equal to fast. I was on road in the highway when America's lights went woo woo. Red, white, and the blue too. I was playing my music through Bluetooth. Four door, no coupe. At the window, will stay true. Four homies, one go to. With your mind, sir, if I search you, no sir. Man, ask why. The reason, cause I'm a black guy. In the States, I don't usually fly, so legally I don't have to comply, but to the side, I put the prize, step out the car, let them search the ride, call for backup and they arrive, wolf, wolf is the canine, I ain't tripping, call clean, tag and title, pristine, young homie with one dream to be treated fair amongst everything, go home.

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Cyberchrist, a well-known tactic, broadcasting live.

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Turn into a meme, make a big scene. Broadcast it on the whole block live from the black box. Phone call, liberation, or in traffic. Mercury in retrograde, at midnight, all was well. But suddenly the box became engulfed with a beam of light. Somebody get some pussy tonight.

This black box need a black ox. This black box is crack rocks, coded and COVID sponsored and hosted. Like check in the yes box on a love letter, they go together. Black box. Like Snoopy and Woodstock, they flew around. Never found black box when the plane went down. Ooh.